0: Suban el volumen porque viene Christina Aguilera y Redman con Dirty.
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0: 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What's that new song about, Scott?
2: Yeah, that was just something with you together here at
0: that is
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0: That is great. Velvet Revolver in the studio.
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1: 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Y ahora vámonos con Jackie de Melissa Lavoe aquí en Amo México por Grupo Fórmula.